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2: Tonight, expect mostly cloudy conditions with a low around 65. Showers and thunderstorms are likely before midnight, with patchy fog and additional storms after midnight. Rainfall may total up to half an inch. Tomorrow, partly sunny skies and a high near 83. Morning fog may give way to scattered showers and thunderstorms throughout the day. Tomorrow night, mostly cloudy with a low around 64 and possible early evening showers. Wednesday, partly sunny with a high near 90 and potential afternoon storms. South winds could gust up to 30 miles per hour. Thursday, mostly sunny with a high near 84 and likely afternoon showers and thunderstorms. Rainfall may total up to half an inch.
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2: Tonight, expect mostly cloudy conditions with a low around 65. Showers and thunderstorms are likely before midnight, with patchy fog and additional storms after midnight. Rainfall may total up to half an inch. Tomorrow, partly sunny skies and a high near 83. Morning fog may give way to scattered showers and thunderstorms throughout the day. Tomorrow night, mostly cloudy with a low around 64 and possible early evening showers. Wednesday, partly sunny with a high near 90 and potential afternoon storms. South winds could gust up to 30 miles per hour. Thursday, mostly sunny with a high near 84 and likely afternoon showers and thunderstorms. Rainfall may total up to half an inch.

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2: Expect showers and thunderstorms tonight with patchy fog after midnight. Temperatures will dip to around 65. Tomorrow, anticipate intermittent fog and possible thunderstorms with temperatures peaking near 83. Tomorrow night, temperatures will lower to around 64 under mostly cloudy conditions. Wednesday brings a high near 90 with a chance of thunderstorms and a south wind gusting up to 30 miles per hour. By Thursday, expect mostly sunny skies, a high near 84, and potential showers with rainfall amounts up to half an inch.

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4: Expect showers and thunderstorms tonight with patchy fog after midnight. Temperatures will dip to around 65. Tomorrow, anticipate intermittent fog and possible thunderstorms with temperatures peaking near 83. Tomorrow night, temperatures will lower to around 64 under mostly cloudy conditions. Wednesday brings a high near 90 with a chance of thunderstorms and a south wind gusting up to 30 miles per hour. By Thursday, expect mostly sunny skies, a high near 84, and potential showers with rainfall amounts up to half an inch.

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5: Expect showers and thunderstorms tonight with patchy fog after midnight. Temperatures will dip to around 65. Tomorrow, anticipate intermittent fog and possible thunderstorms with temperatures peaking near 83. Tomorrow night, temperatures will lower to around 64 under mostly cloudy conditions. Wednesday brings a high near 90 with a chance of thunderstorms and a south wind gusting up to 30 miles per hour. By Thursday, expect mostly sunny skies, a high near 84, and potential showers with rainfall amounts up to half an inch.

0: Expect showers and thunderstorms tonight with patchy fog after midnight. Temperatures will dip to around 65. Tomorrow, anticipate intermittent fog and possible thunderstorms, with temperatures peaking near 83. Tomorrow night, temperatures will lower to around 64 under mostly cloudy conditions. Wednesday brings a high near 90 with a chance of thunderstorms and a south wind gusting up to 30 miles per hour. By Thursday, expect mostly sunny skies, a high near 84, and potential showers with rainfall amounts up to half an inch.
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Expect showers and thunderstorms tonight with patchy fog after midnight. Temperatures will dip to around 65. Tomorrow, anticipate intermittent fog and possible thunderstorms, with temperatures peaking near 83. Tomorrow night, temperatures will lower to around 64 under mostly cloudy conditions. Wednesday brings a high near 90 with a chance of thunderstorms and a south wind gusting up to 30 miles per hour. By Thursday, expect mostly sunny skies, a high near 84, and potential showers with rainfall amounts up to half an inch.

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0: Expect showers and thunderstorms tonight, with patchy fog after midnight. Temperatures will dip to around 65. Tomorrow, anticipate intermittent fog and possible thunderstorms, with temperatures peaking near 83. Tomorrow night, temperatures will lower to around 64 under mostly cloudy conditions. Wednesday brings a high near 90 with a chance of thunderstorms, and a south wind gusting up to 30 miles per hour. By Thursday, expect mostly sunny skies, a high near 84, and potential showers with rainfall amounts up to half an inch.
1: Our playlist is a country mile.

anticipate intermittent fog and possible thunderstorms, with temperatures peaking near 83. Tomorrow night, temperatures will lower to around 64 under mostly cloudy conditions. Wednesday brings a high near 90 with a chance of thunderstorms and a south wind gusting up to 30 miles per hour. By Thursday, expect mostly sunny skies, a high near 84, and potential showers with rainfall amounts up to half an inch.

0: Hey, it's Reed and Chelsea with you. Dang, yesterday, Chelsea, Monday, I admit I was a little tired. You get these summer weekends with the kids and they wear you out. There's no doubt about it.
1: Oh, that's funny, Reed.
0: I mean, it's just like, they are, I don't want to say I look forward to Mondays. Okay, to be fair. But I kind of like the routine with it. Because the summer with the kids, like, it's, you're outside, it was humid.
1: Oh, yes.
0: You just get wore down. Mm-hmm. And I don't think there's any shame. You've helped me with this. There's no shame in admitting, like, you're tired. When we first had kids, I was like,
1: oh,
0: I'm not tired. Reed. We can do this. You know, let's go. And you've really helped me be like, no, you, it's nothing wrong with admitting. And so, yeah, yesterday when I got up, I was, I slept well. I was still tired. Middle of the day, I was fairly tired. Last night, I just wanted to sit there and watch that NBA game.
1: Right.
0: And you do get a lot taken out of you with these, even though we didn't do it too much. But sometimes those are the toughest because you're trying to keep the kids
1: occupied
0: and not getting after each other.
1: It's true, Reed.
0: You know, when you have two, and I don't know if this is different for three or four, but when you have two, it can be great or it can be tough.
1: Mm-hmm.
0: Because they can help each other or they can put all their focus on each other. And too much focus
1: fighting
0: creates a lot of fighting. I was talking with your cousin's husband. Kids play t-ball, and he's just like, you know, the boys fight all the time. And I said, oh, we couldn't get Grant out the door without everything being questioned. Every single thing there being some sort of issue with.

0: Hey, Chelsea, he's Reed. Reed, let's talk about what they tell you as a pediatrician or a doctor in general to never answer this question. If you're asked this question as a doctor, you're not really supposed to answer it.
1: The doctor's not supposed to answer it.
0: Yes. Would you do this for your own family member?
1: Mm.
0: So, you know, doctors want to be, not have bias or their feelings involved or even their personal situation involved. But there was this pediatrician, a mom of four who

0: lives in Florida, and she went viral for going online and saying, as a pediatrician, I get this question all the time, and I'm here to give you reassurance that I am treating your child as if it were my own. So she does answer that question, what would you do if it were my own kid? She does answer that. And I feel like we've asked that and, you know, they haven't answered. And I've been frustrated by that because it's like, I understand doctors are just supposed to be objective and give you what it is. But, you know, you want to know, do they feel good about it? Like, do you feel good about it?
1: Well,
0: Here we go. Reed sounding off.
1: I don't think it's inherently a bad question, but I don't know that you trust your pediatrician if you're asking that question.
0: No, I think a lot of times they lay it out and they're like, this is an option.
1: Oh, I see. You could do this or this. And you go, what would you, you know, would you do this for your kid? Okay. I see. That's a little bit different.
0: In that way.
1: Okay. I see how that's a little bit different. You know, it's like a doctor can't perform surgery on like a family member.
0: Right.
1: You know, there are those rules with that.
0: Mm-hmm.
1: And I would say that to be fair to the doctors, it's like, well that's a totally different situation.
0: Mm.
1: My kid's allergic to that. So it's not even an option.
0: Yes.
1: But it doesn't feel like inherently that bad of a question.

Expect showers and thunderstorms tonight with patchy fog after midnight. Temperatures will dip to around 65. Tomorrow, anticipate intermittent fog and possible thunderstorms with temperatures peaking near 83. Tomorrow night, temperatures will lower to around 64 under mostly cloudy conditions. Wednesday brings a high near 90 with a chance of thunderstorms and a south wind gusting up to 30 miles per hour. By Thursday, expect mostly sunny skies, a high near 84, and potential showers with rainfall amounts up to half an inch.

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0: She's Chelsea. I'm Reed. So Dylan texted me the other night, randomly.
1: Oh, I didn't hear about this.
0: He texted me, Chelsea, at, let me have this here.
1: Dylan is a dear friend.
0: Yes, he is. And Chelsea went to school with his now wife, college. You guys were never officially roommates. I'm amazed that never happened. But she was basically
1: pretty
0: like,
1: much.
0: She's basically like that.
1: Yep.
0: And then I met him at Oktoberfest in La Crosse. And we hit it off.
1: Woo!
0: And now we've been friend groups, and they've got two kids, and we've got the two kids. Anyway, so he texted me at 8:23, which I didn't know they stayed up past.
1: I'm surprised.
0: Like 7:30 every night, because they're the go-to-bed-early, get-up-early type people.
1: Okay.
0: But he just said, hey, you know, haven't talked in a while, want to check in, see how you're doing, how's the fam? And I thought, this guy, you know,
1: we're
0: just talking about how nice it is to do that, to put in the effort, and he did. So
1: and
0: we texted back
1: and
0: forth.
1: You don't put in effort.
0: Well, you helped me put in the effort. We had some nice texts back and forth.
1: Really?
0: You know, I don't always start it, but I will engage.
1: Okay.
0: I just, Chelsea, sometimes, like, you got to start the conversations. But honestly, I saw his text at first, and I was like, is everything okay? Because I yeah. just don't text my friends.
1: They're in the middle of a move.
0: Yeah, they're in the middle of a move.
1: So for him to take the time to text you, that's so nice, Reed.
0: It was, yeah. They're only moving a couple miles away, but it's a better situation for them, all of that stuff. But it's funny because you and I have done this where it's not always how far you move. It's just the move.
1: Yep.
0: And I've heard people say whether you move to a different, not a state, you know, that's more effort.
1: Oh my gosh, but I can't imagine.
0: Whether you move 10 minutes away or, you know, an hour and a half away, you still have to get everything.
1: Wisco girl for life.
0: And move it. But anyway, his daughter's going to be starting T-ball and he's going to coach.
1: Man.
0: And I've been asked.
1: Look out.
0: I've been asked with our son's T-ball thing, like, you know, do you want to coach? And what I like to do is I like to volunteer. I can't make it to every single one of these.
1: Right.
0: So I like to be involved and help when I can, but I can't commit.
1: We have work obligations.
0: We do. And I don't want to be one of those people. It's like, I'll do it. And then,
1: yeah.
0: Hey, I can't do this. Cause there's two or three that I can't do. But he was a good baseball player. He played like club level in college. And I was not a good baseball player. So it's the other thing. And they say, you don't have to be good to coach. And I'm like,
1: it's true.
0: I shouldn't be giving tips on this. Dylan, on the other hand, is really good. So he has had Ray hitting off the tee. And she said she's pretty good. So he's going to be telling the boys back up, you know, when she's up at the plate.
1: Really?
0: Yeah.
1: That's so cute.

0: reading Chelsea with you. I'm not going to name the place. Not trying to throw shade, but it's exactly as we predicted. Do you remember when I told you that one of those big fast food restaurant places, those big chains, can be taking out the self-serve soda machines?
1: Yes.
0: That's started now. I think they've actually started it earlier than they initially were going to. And people are not happy about it.
1: Right.
0: They're phasing out the self-serve soda fountains in U.S. restaurants, going to drinks poured by employees. Many customers are upset because they saw the self-serve refill as a core part of the classic experience. And you got to go up, you get your beverage from the employee, and then you drink it. Then you got to go back up to the counter or wherever in order to actually get it refilled. And many customers are voicing frustrations on social media, et cetera, et cetera. The other thing that people brought up that I wouldn't have thought of, but I totally get it, is people are like, I like more ice, so I just would get less soda, but then I could go up a couple times. If you're like me, I don't like ice. I think it waters down the soda. I don't get all the fizz, so I don't want any ice.
1: Is this a cleanliness thing? Like, will it, things be more cleanly?
0: By having a person at the counter do it?
1: Yeah.
0: I don't really think that's what it is.
1: Oh.
0: That's an interesting thought. But people are like, you know, I like to tweak my drinks a little bit. You know, maybe I like a little of this and I mix it with that. You know, I remember doing that as a kid.
1: Oh, really?
0: Well, what am I going to ask the person? Could you give me one third this? A little bit of that, finish it with that, with just a little ice.
1: People like to be in control.
0: They like to be in control. And so I have to wonder if they're going to actually go through with this because it's so competitive.
1: Yeah, that's true.
0: And you have these other chains. It's like, wait, all we have to do is keep our soda fountains. Like, that's all we have to do to have an advantage.
1: Mm.
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5: Canada, the first to take action against the United States over New World Screwworm. I'm PM Yonke, starting you off before the opening bell on a Tuesday morning. Quick look at what's happening in agribusiness news. Canada has announced that they are not accepting any livestock from the state of Texas over the latest incident of New World Screwworm. You know, for states closer to Texas, they're monitoring their livestock population as well. In Kansas, that includes a growing dairy population. Dave Lane is president of the Kansas Dairy Association.
6: There's been so much activity on the other side of the border in May already with a whole summer in front of us. So not a real shock. I will say, at least compared to High Path, we're way more prepared for it. People are already on the lookout and people are clearly ready to move on it. I thought it was interesting that one of the things they mentioned in detection was navels on calves, and that is what hit on this calf. It wasn't some cow with a big gaping wound with fly eggs in it. It was a navel on a calf. So that should wake everyone up a little bit to those newborn calves.
5: Dave Lane, president of the Kansas Dairy Association. Now

0: They have detected new cases of New World screwworm in Texas. The latest incidents being detected now in a dog, another calf, as well as a goat. Markets are next.
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0: Yesterday in Chicago, barrel cheese gained 4 cents to 148. 40-pound block cheese was up a penny and a quarter at 148.5. Double A butter, that gained 0.75 cents to $1.70 per pound. In overnight electronic trade, July class 3 milk that goes into cheese is up 11 right now at $16.95. August up 8 at $17.36 a hundredweight. Currently, July corn's up a penny. December new crop up a penny at $4.47. July soybeans are down 3. November new crop down 2 at $11.33. July wheat 2 cents stronger at $5.85 a bushel. Just to give you a look, in the equity sales barn locations around Wisconsin, our cattle market holds strong. Good quality bull calves, $1,200 to $1,900 per head. Heifers, $650 to $1,660 per head. 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So just trying to keep you up to speed on what's happening as far as the markets are concerned. Keeping you up to speed on all Wisconsin ag news, go to MidwestFarmReport.com. 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For the Midwest Farm Report on a Tuesday, I'm Pam Yonke.
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1: Hey, y'all, this is Luke Bryan.
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0: She's Chelsea. I'm Reed. When you were kids, did you fight a lot with your sister? You guys are not even 2 full years apart, right?
1: Right. Fighting over clothes, for sure, yes.
0: My brother and I fought all the time. More of a bickering, though. We were best friends as kids. And he's still, you know, one of my best friends. But it's like, I just remember my dad having to get after us a lot. Just like, I stop with the arguing in the back seat. Wouldn't be with my grandma, Bev. You know, it's like, what kind of report am I going to get from grandma? You know,
1: so just,
0: and it's weird because when you're a kid, you're just like, we're not fighting that much. Now that we have to, and I think Grant and Brielle don't fight that much. But when they do, it is just like, guys, for the love of, you know, just please.
1: Yeah. When they go back and forth, no, you said that. Oh. No, you. It's like,
0: no shame. There's no shame either. They'll do that. You would almost think that they're doing it just to irritate the parents, but they're not. This is genuinely how they argue. But I've sometimes said to Chelsea, because you're about to step in, I said, let this go for a second. I want to see how long you're going to do this. They'll go another minute before finally it's like, you guys got to be kidding me. And I ask them, what are you solving? What is this? And they both just look at me like, and I'm like, solutions, guys. You know, come on. And then with Grant, it's like, Grant, she's two. Yeah, right. But it's not fair. It's not fair. She's two. She cannot reason the way. And when I was the older brother, I would get so ticked when my dad would say that kind of thing. Because it's not my fault. Now I'm saying the same stuff to him.
1: Oh, Reed, look at that.
0: Yeah, it's like, I get where my dad and mom were coming from. But as a kid, you have no concept. Then as a parent, you're like, my gosh, this is exactly what my dad and mom were talking about.
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6: 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I'm PM Yonke. Now, from the Rural Mutual Insurance Farm News Desk, here's what's happening on a Tuesday. Right now, it looks like many of our Wisconsin grape growers are benefiting from the warmer temperatures we've experienced earlier this spring. One of those vineyards, Wollersheim Winery in Prairie du Sac. Philippe Cacard says right now their vines are about a week ahead of schedule, but it all depends on where your vineyard's located.
7: The shoots on the vines are about 18 inches long. If you go 100 miles, not even 100 miles, 50 miles north of Sauk City, Prairie du Sac, it would be a lot smaller. And the further south you go, the bigger the vines would be. We are about to bloom in less than 10 days, which is earlier than ever.
6: Philippe Cacard, owner-operator of Wollersheim Winery in Prairie du Sac. Now, the frost that we experienced earlier this year was a surprise for some vineyards. Cacard says they haven't lost any crop, but he also

0: also knows of a vineyard in Cambridge that was totally wiped out. Focusing on the next generation of Wisconsin soybean growers, that's what the Wisconsin Soybean Marketing Board is doing. Jonathan Gibbs, president of the Wisconsin Soybean Marketing Board, a grower himself in Fox Lake, explains the brand new Farm Kid Energy campaign.
1: When you look at the fact that 95% of our farms are family farms, it's not just mom and dad or aunt or uncle or grandma and grandpa that, you know, are involved in the operation. A lot of times, you know, the children, you know, the neighbor, you know, the younger agriculturalists are also a key role in the operation, not just there to help out. You know, they keep things moving. So we thought we'd, you know, take the opportunity this year to highlight our, you know, our younger, our youth, our kids in agriculture, kind of ask them their why or their experiences and their parents' experiences or, you know, their neighbor that they work with.
0: Farm Kid Energy, courtesy of the Wisconsin Soybean Marketing Board. 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Speaking of crops, some of our Wisconsin crops are looking for a little drink of water. 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Still, 79% of our corn called good to excellent, 79% of our soybeans called good to excellent in the latest crop rating update. 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
3: Here are your headlines. Washington County authorities are searching for a suspect after an armed robbery at a restaurant in Allenton. Investigators say a man dressed in black entered the employee area Saturday night, displayed a handgun, forced workers to the floor, and stole cash before fleeing on foot. The Sheriff's Office Major Crimes Unit is leading the investigation. A Whitefish Bay plastic surgeon faces felony stalking and privacy-related charges. Prosecutors allege Mark Francis Blake placed an Apple AirTag in a co-worker's vehicle and secretly photographed her in a workplace locker room. Investigators say evidence recovered from his phone linked into the allegations. The company says Blake is no longer providing services there. One person is dead after a crash in Sheboygan County. Authorities say a Toyota Corolla failed to stop at an intersection in the town of Greenbush Sunday night and entered the path of an eastbound semi-truck. The driver of the car was killed. Three people in the semi suffered non-life-threatening injuries. The Wisconsin Center District Board has voted to terminate CEO Marty Brooks. Board officials say Brooks misused district funds and has been placed on administrative leave as the separation process begins. Brooks has led the district since 2018 and oversaw the expansion of Milwaukee's Baird Center. In Waukesha County, testimony is underway in the homicide trial of retired Air Force veteran Kevin Litchwick. Prosecutors allege he killed Carlos Maldonado in 2024 and later concealed the body. Investigators say Maldonado was the only victim connected to what they describe as a hit list. And in community news, Washington County's annual Breakfast on the Farm takes place this Saturday at Iron Ridge Dairy near Keewascom. The Volm Family Farm, established in 1958, is hosting this year's event, celebrating local agriculture. And those are your headlines for Tuesday, June 9th.

Country music news, Chelsea. Okay, we have got Ella Langley and Morgan Wallen, the chart records. Not only is Ella Langley blocking her duet partner Riley Green on the Billboard Country Airplay chart, she's also still setting records. Be Her is currently spending its second week at number

0: number one, yep. Riley Green's Change My Mind.
1: Oh, yes.
0: That keeps him from the top spot, at least for now. Gotta hope Riley gets 1 week at least at number one.
1: Yeah.
0: Because, you know, you track these, how many number ones does an artist have by the time they're done? That makes Be Her Ella's second multi-week number one following Choosing Texas. That reigned number one for 3 weeks in February and into March. That is still hanging out at number five, by the way.
1: Yep.
0: So that is not
1: falling. That's why people are talking about it being the song of the summer, Reed.
0: Yeah, and you brought this up with me, and I thought a song of the summer is typically, I thought, fun,
1: yeah,
0: exciting, you know, loose. Even Shaboozy, he can have a sad song,
1: mm-hmm,
0: in a way, but it can sound fun. But like Tipsy, a Bar Song, right? Like that was...
1: Yep.
0: Loose,
1: I
0: having
1: think
0: fun,
1: the fact
0: out.
1: That it's hanging on is the reason why people feel
0: so. A song of the, it could be
1: way.
0: To me, it could be the song of the year, but it's not necessarily the song of the summer.
1: Okay,
0: because it's a little different.
1: We'll see.
0: But I also want to get this one. Since I Can't Love You Anymore with Morgan Wallen is now at number 10. That makes Ella the first woman in history to have three songs in the top 10 at the same time. Taylor never did it. Carrie never did it. Miranda never did it.
1: Wow.
0: Lainey's not done it yet.
1: Wow.
0: So
1: wild.
0: It's amazing what she's doing. And I think too, like, she was always confident, but now like this style and everything,
1: yeah,
0: she has, and people like love it. It's like, yep, this is, you saw that, I thought, with Lainey Wilson when we saw her opening for John Party. She's finding herself.
1: Mm-hmm.
0: And then when it hit, she's like, this is what I do. You see this with Megan Maroney. I think Ella Lang, like, she is just like, this is what I do. This is what I want. This is how I want to do it. And more success.

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Hey, it's Reed and Chelsea. Reed, we have police body cam from a sweet boy who called 911 to arrest his mom for eating his ice cream. So, and this was in Mount Pleasant, obviously, Wisconsin. So, because he called 911, they do have to come and make sure everything is okay. So, they came out and talked to the little boy, and he's like, yep, I want her arrested. She should go to jail. You know, she ate my ice cream. And it's like, oh my gosh, how cute is that? So, then, obviously,

0: Obviously, the officers talk to the little boy about, you have to call 911 if it's a true emergency.
1: Which to him, it's like,
0: I
1: this
0: know.
1: is the biggest emergency I can think of, which is
0: Oh,
1: the innocence is so beautiful. Like, I
0: it
1: love
0: really
1: that.
0: is, Reed. So they kind of had to talk about, what's an emergency, not emergency, but
1: Sure.
0: the officers did a great job, and it is so sweet to see that.
1: Is if you're the mom, I would imagine you have two feelings. Number one, it's like, you want me to go to jail? But the sense of right and wrong, you know what I mean? Like, there's a level of that too where it's like you're kind of proud.
0: Yeah.
1: Also nice to know he can call 911 successfully.
0: Yep.
1: God forbid should he ever have to. But that'd be quite a thing to have the cops show up at your door and it's like, yep, take her away.
0: It kind of was like that, and I was just like, oh, my heart would hurt as a mom. It's like, wait, you want me to go where? I think maybe it was, some sharing of ice cream that didn't go well.
1: Yeah,
0: Who
1: no,
0: knows?
1: that's
0: But
1: I
0: so
1: mean,
0: cute.
1: you're very protective of your ice cream, Chels.
0: Don't you touch
1: That
0: it.
1: chocolate stuff with the, you know what I'm talking about.
0: Don't touch it.
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0: Hey, it's Reed and Chelsea. Reed, I know we have the NBA Finals going on. Obviously, big game last night. But let's talk about Madison Square Garden in a different light, shall we? The rumor mill is going, Reed. Some are saying that Taylor Swift is set to marry Travis Kelce at the iconic Madison Square Garden. I just saw this and I thought, you know, there's been a lot of talk, obviously, about Madison Square Garden with the Knicks and all of that. And I thought they were getting married in Rhode Island. That turned out to be a farce, as they say. But people are thinking it's in New York. She just has everybody guessing, and July 3rd is also been thrown around.
1: Is that a Friday?
0: Yes, it is.
1: I don't know. Should you, and this is nothing against anybody getting married around the 4th of July, but should you take away from America's 250th anniversary? I don't know.
0: Birthday
1: anniversary. Yeah, sure. Founding anniversary of the independence. Anyway.
0: Okay.
1: When she's doing record label stuff or music things or whatever, and people are guessing, you know, it's, I get it. It's kind of neat. But at some point it feels like, I hate to say it this way, but it's how much attention do you need? You know, there's just a little bit of that. And that's, Lainey Wilson just got married. And then she gave fans some pictures.

0: Right. Very nice. Right. There you go. Bada bing, bada boom. You know, with Taylor, it's just a little bit, and I'm sure she's a very nice person, but the way Lainey did it, it's like, yeah, I like that. I don't know. Maybe I'm wrong.
1: So we have a new report out. She is officially the richest female musician in history.
0: Yeah, no, she is the number one music global superstar in the world. What she does works. I don't mean it to sound so critical, but
1: there's
0: it's just,
1: fascination with her wedding ring.
0: But why the this one we're gonna do it? Or don't tell anybody.
1: I don't know how you're gonna do it at a place.
0: Well, Madison Square Garden, it's like
1: that's literally in the middle of a city.
0: Yeah.
1: Like secretively.
0: No, I can't imagine she would want it to be a secret, but
1: oh, she wants everything to be a secret.
0: But I mean she'll have to say this is the day. I wonder if Travis is just like, I don't even know when we're getting married. Like, I told her, give me about a month's heads up. You know, and she's
1: well,
0: just,
1: he
0: doesn't want to spill the beans
1: past
0: or
1: that
0: anything.
1: Now, Reed. Yeah.
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5: Here are your headlines. Washington County authorities are searching for a suspect after an armed robbery at a restaurant in Allenton. Investigators say a man dressed in black entered the employee area Saturday night, displayed a handgun, forced workers to the floor, and stole cash before fleeing on foot. The Sheriff's Office Major Crimes Unit is leading the investigation. A Whitefish Bay plastic surgeon faces felony stalking and privacy-related charges. Prosecutors allege Mark Francis Blake placed an Apple AirTag in a co-worker's vehicle and secretly photographed her in a workplace locker room. Investigators say evidence recovered from his phone linked him to the allegations. The company says Blake is no longer providing services there. One person is dead after a crash in Sheboygan County. Authorities say a Toyota Corolla failed to stop at an intersection in the town of Greenbush Sunday night and entered the path of an eastbound semi-truck. The driver of the car was killed. Three people in the semi suffered non-life-threatening injuries. The Wisconsin Center District Board has voted to terminate CEO Marty Brooks. Board officials say Brooks misused district funds and has been placed on administrative leave as the separation process begins. Brooks has led the district since 2018 and oversaw the expansion of Milwaukee's Baird Center. In Waukesha County, testimony is underway in the homicide trial of retired Air Force veteran Kevin Litchwick. Prosecutors allege he killed Carlos Maldonado in 2024 and later concealed the body. Investigators say Maldonado was the only victim connected to what they describe as a hit list. And in community news, Washington County's annual Breakfast on the Farm takes place this Saturday at Iron Ridge Dairy near Kewaskum. The Volm Family Farm, established in 1958, is hosting this year's event, celebrating local agriculture. And those are your headlines for Tuesday, June 9th.

0: Reed and Chelsea with you. All right, real first hot week. Now, we had early May, we had a stretch where it was just pretty hot.
1: Yes.
0: But this will be hot.
1: This is, I think, the warmest.
0: Yeah, yep. This is our next level. So, as a reminder, drink
1: heat
0: plenty
1: advisories,
0: of water.
1: Yep.
0: Don't let the pets be outside for too long. Check, you know, on elderly
1: neighbors.
0: Yeah, especially elderly neighbors. Make sure, you know, everybody's doing all right. And don't be afraid to use that AC. I think I said this recently, and I'm going to say it again. You know, it's far better to use your AC and get along with your spouse than not and think you're going to save a little bit of money.

0: because you will pay for it in spades with their orneriness. I say this as a man who gets ornery if it's in the evening and I'm sweating.
1: Yeah.
0: Because after I shower,
1: you do get mad.
0: We shower at night. You know, people shower in the morning. I like shower at night. If I take that shower and then I'm just sitting there I'm sweating because I'm breathing, I just get prickly.
1: Yeah, you do.
0: And so I feel for people that are in that same situation.
1: Okay.
0: So turn that AC up to get the temperature down. Right, Chels?
1: Yep, there you go.
0: You can't take the money with you when you go someday. So
1: all right.
0: Spend it on something as simple as that.
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0: news, Chels. All right, Shaboozey, second tune from his new record, Cowgirl, came out last week Friday. I feel like we've had a number of cowgirl-themed songs. Parmalee.
1: Morgan Wallen
0: did the one. Anyway, he is also Shaboozey on the new digital cover of Rolling Stone.
1: Oh.
0: And again, just one of those artists that brings a texture and a variety to the sound of country music that I think is really, really good. And our son, Grant.
1: I was just going to say, possibly Grant's favorite artist.
0: He just loves Shaboozey. There's something about the songs, the style,
1: his
0: name.
1: Yeah.
0: All of it, Grant just thinks is great.
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0: Hey, it's Reed and Chelsea with you. All right, Chelsea, police in Sherwood, Oregon, the state,
1: okay,
0: installed two new speed cameras on a street May 25th.
1: Mm-hmm.
0: And in less than 2 weeks, they recorded 1,045 drivers going at least 11 miles over the 25 mile per hour speed limit on the single residential street. And this really shocked people.
1: Residential street.
0: It's a residential street. Yep. The cameras sit on both sides of the two-way street, which runs through a mostly residential area just south of downtown Sherwood. I imagine it's pretty quiet. And I don't know that they thought they would get that much. You know, kind of a sleepy street, probably.
1: Why would they have

0: killed on a sleepy street.
1: Well, they may have gotten some complaints. Regardless, they caught more than 1,000 drivers. And for now, speeders are only getting mailed warnings. But starting June 23rd, violations will turn into actual citations. Tickets in non-school zones range from about $165 to $440. School zone violations cost roughly $225 to $875, depending on how far over the limit drivers go. If you don't speed, this doesn't worry you.
0: Yeah, no kidding.
1: But if you do speed, have you ever had it where, we all have, right? Somebody's flying past you. And you're like, man, I wish there was a cop.
0: Yep.
1: Man, I wish there was a cop. Mm-hmm. And then I think it's happened once in my life, I saw somebody pull out and you're just smiling. You're just so happy that this person who's just blatantly putting people in danger. Well, what I like about it, especially if you're on one of those residential streets, 25, probably not practical to have tax dollars be spent on somebody sitting there, but you're still getting ticked because it's like, I got kids playing here.
0: Okay.
1: Well, with this, you don't know for sure, but you're thinking that person might get a ticket in the mail. And it's kind of that possibility that I think I would enjoy as a driver. Because if someone's speeding, I'm like, hopefully they get something in the mail. Don't you like that? I would like that.
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4: Plenty of dry time as we head through the day today, but you may need to dodge a few on and off spotty shower and storm chances. We could have a few brief downpours, otherwise warm and muggy with high temperatures back in the low and middle 80s. Partly cloudy overnight tonight, temperatures fall just into the mid and upper 60s. Then tracking a few rounds of storm chances for your Wednesday, we could see one early that could be on the strong side, then sunny, hot, and muggy with high soaring near 90. More afternoon and evening storms are possible, some could be strong to severe. With your other Watch 12 forecast, I'm meteorologist Molly Bernard.

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1: Here are your headlines. Washington County authorities are searching for a suspect after an armed robbery at a restaurant in Allenton. Investigators say a man dressed in black entered the employee area Saturday night, displayed a handgun, forced workers to the floor, and stole cash before fleeing on foot. The Sheriff's Office Major Crimes Unit is leading the investigation. A Whitefish Bay plastic surgeon faces felony stalking and privacy-related charges. Prosecutors allege Mark Francis Blake placed an Apple AirTag in a co-worker's vehicle and secretly photographed her in a workplace locker room. Investigators say evidence recovered from his phone linked into the allegations. The company says Blake is no longer providing services there. One person is dead after a crash in Sheboygan County. Authorities say a Toyota Corolla failed to stop in an intersection in the town of Greenbush Sunday night and entered the path of an eastbound semi-truck. The driver of the car was killed. Three people in the semi suffered non-life-threatening injuries. The Wisconsin Center District Board has voted to terminate CEO Marty Brooks. Board officials say Brooks misused district funds and has been placed on administrative leave as the separation process begins. Brooks has led the district since 2018 and oversaw the expansion of Milwaukee's Baird Center. In Waukesha County, testimony is underway in the homicide trial of retired Air Force veteran Kevin Litchwick. Prosecutors allege he killed Carlos Maldonado in 2024 and later concealed the body. Investigators say Maldonado was the only victim connected to what they describe as a hit list. And in community news, Washington County's annual Breakfast on the Farm takes place this Saturday at Iron Ridge Dairy near Key Wascom. The Volm Family Farm, established in 1958, is hosting this year's event, celebrating local agriculture. And those are your headlines for Tuesday, June 9th.

0: Breed and Chelsea keeping you company. Let's talk about Christian Watson, Green Bay Packers wide receiver. They gave him a four-year, $110 million extension. It's good work if you can get it, Chelsea, being a wide receiver in the
1: Jeepers.
0: NFL.
1: Jeepers. Okay.
0: Some people have been like, wow, that's a lot of money, especially for a guy with the injury history that Christian Watson has had.
1: Oh.
0: The writer, though, of this article, Robin Adams of, I think, Wisconsin Sports Heroics, he says that the team is paying for his future impact rather than only his past production. See, a lot of these guys also get paid for what they did in the past. They're not necessarily going to be that great in the future. Not that I don't think Christian Watson would be. But he's had the hamstring problems, his ACL tear, all of these different things. But they just talk about how, you know, if the Packers are going to be a team to really contend, they're going to need a healthy Christian Watson, and you're going to have to pay him and all of those things. I hope he can stay healthy. He's such a burner over the top. But I can't deny that there's this great pass rusher, Myles Garrett, who was with the Browns, and now he's going to the Rams. And the Rams, Chelsea, are like going to be crazy good. And Seattle was already going to, they're, you know, defending Super Bowl champs. So the NFC wasn't that

0: difficult compared to the Chiefs in the AFC, you know, the Patriots, although who knows with them and their situations. But, like, there was just a lot of great AFC teams. The NFC was relatively easy. Well, now the Rams already were good.
1: Yep.
0: And now they're going to be just probably crazy good. So I am excited for Packers football.
1: Oh, my God.
0: But when I saw the Rams news, I was like, oh, shoot. You know, the Packers are going to play them on, what is Thanksgiving Eve? Hopefully Jordan Love will be able to be healthy. But, I mean, that's going to be tough, especially if they don't have Micah Parsons yet. We'll have to see.

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0: Hey, it's Reading Chelsea with you. Dang, yesterday, Chelsea, Monday, I admit I was a little tired. You get these summer weekends with the kids and they wear you out. There's no doubt about it.
1: Oh, that's funny, Reed.
0: I mean, it's just like, they are, I don't want to say I look forward to Mondays. Okay, to be fair. But I kind of like the routine with it. Because the summer with the kids, like, it's, you're outside, it was humid.
1: Oh, yes.
0: You just get wore down.
1: Mm-hmm.
0: And I don't think there's any shame. You've helped me with this. There's no shame in admitting, like, you're tired. When we first had kids, I was like,
1: oh,
0: I'm not tired. We can do this. You know, let's go. And you've really helped me be like, no, you it's nothing wrong with admitting. And so, yeah, yesterday when I got up, I was, I slept well. I was still tired.
1: Mm.
0: Middle of the day, I was fairly tired. Last night, I just wanted to sit there and watch that NBA game.
1: Right.
0: And you do get a lot taken out of you with these, even though we didn't do it too much. But sometimes those are the toughest because you're trying to keep the kids
1: occupied
0: and not getting after each other.
1: It's true, Reed.
0: You know, when you have two, and I don't know if this is different for three or four, but when you have two, it can be great or it can be tough.
1: Mm-hmm.
0: Because they can help each other or they can put all their focus on each other. And too much focus
1: fighting
0: creates a lot of fighting. I was talking with your cousin's husband. Kids play t-ball and he's just like, you know, the boys fight all the time. And I said, oh, we couldn't get Grant out the door without everything being questioned. Every single thing there being some sort of issue with.

0: She's Chelsea. I'm Reed. So Dylan texted me the other night, randomly.
1: Oh, I didn't hear about this.
0: He texted me, Chelsea, at, let me have this here.
1: Dylan is a dear friend.
0: Yes, he is. And Chelsea went to school with his now wife, college. You guys were never officially roommates. I'm amazed that never happened. But she was basically
1: pretty
0: like,
1: much.
0: She's basically like that.
1: Yep.
0: And then I met him at Oktoberfest in La Crosse. And we hit it off.
1: Woo!
0: And now we've been friend groups, and they've got two kids, and we've got the two kids. Anyway, so he texted me at 8:23, which I didn't know they stayed up past.
1: I'm surprised.
0: Like 7:30 every night, because they're the go to bed early, get up early type people.
1: Okay.
0: But he just said, "Hey, you know, haven't talked in a while. Want to check in, see how you're doing? How's the fam?" And I thought, this guy, you know, we're just talking about how nice it is to do that, to put in the effort, and he did. So
1: and
0: we texted
1: you don't
0: back
1: put
0: and
1: in
0: forth.
1: Effort.
0: Well, you helped me put in the effort. We had some nice texts back and forth. You know, I don't always start it, but I will engage.
1: Okay.
0: I just, Chelsea, sometimes, like, you got to start the conversations. But honestly, I saw his text at first, and I was like, is everything okay? Because I just don't text my friends.
1: They're in the middle of a move.
0: Yeah, they're in the middle of a move.
1: So for him to take the time to text you, that's so nice, Reed.
0: It was, yeah. They're only moving a couple miles away, but it's a better situation for them, all of that stuff. But it's funny because you and I have done this where it's not always how far you move. It's just the move.
1: Yep.
0: And I've heard people say whether you move to a different, not a state, you know, that's more effort.
1: Oh my gosh, but I can't imagine.
0: Whether you move 10 minutes away or, you know, an hour and a half away, you still have to get everything.
1: Wisco girl for life.
0: And move it. But anyway, his daughter's going to be starting T-ball and he's going to coach. And I've been asked.
1: Look out.
0: I've been asked with our son's T-ball thing, like, you know, do you want to coach? And what I like to do is I like to volunteer. I can't make it to every single one of these.
1: Right.
0: So I like to be involved and help when I can, but I can't commit.
1: We have work obligations.
0: We do. And I don't want to be one of those people. It's like, I'll do it. And then, hey, I can't do this. Cause there's two or three that I can't do. But he was a good baseball player. He played like club level in college. And I was not a good baseball player. So it's the other thing. And they say, you don't have to be good to coach. And I'm like,
1: it's true.
0: I shouldn't be giving tips on this. Dylan, on the other hand, is really good. So he has had Ray hitting off the tee. And she said she's pretty good. So he's going to be telling the boys back up, you know, when she's up at the plate.
1: Really? Yeah. That's so cute.
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0: Hey, it's Chelsea. He's Reed. Reed, let's talk about what they tell you as a pediatrician or a doctor in general to never answer this question. If you're asked this question as a doctor, you're not really supposed to answer it.
1: The doctor's not supposed to answer it.
0: Yes. Would you do this for your own family member?
1: Mm.
0: So, you know, doctors want to be, not have bias or their feelings involved or even their personal situation involved. But there was this pediatrician, a mom of four who lives in Florida, and she went viral for going online and saying, as a pediatrician, I get this question all the time, and I'm here to give you reassurance that I am treating your child as if it were my own. So she does answer that question. What would you do if it were my own kid? She does answer that. And I feel like we've asked that and, you know, they haven't answered. And I've been frustrated by that because it's like, I understand doctors are just supposed to be objective and give you what it is. But, you know, you want to know, do they feel good about it? Like, do you feel good about it?
1: Well,
0: uh-oh, here we go. Reed sounding off.
1: I don't think it's inherently a bad question, but I don't know that you trust your pediatrician if you're asking that question.
0: No, I think a lot of times they lay it out and they're like, this is an option.
1: Oh, I see. You could do this or this. And you go, what would you,
0: yeah,
1: you know, would you do this for your kid? Okay, I see. That's a little bit different.
0: In that way.
1: Okay.

0: I see how that's a little bit different. You know, it's like a doctor can't perform surgery on like a family member.
1: Right.
0: You know, there are those rules with that.
1: Mm-hmm.
0: And I would say that to be fair to the doctors, it's like, well that's a totally different situation.
1: Mm.
0: My kid's allergic to that. So it's not even an option.
1: Yes.
0: But it doesn't feel like inherently that bad of a question.
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5: Plenty of dry time as we head through the day today, but you may need to dodge a few on and off spotty shower and storm chances. We could have a few brief downpours. Otherwise, warm and muggy with high temperatures back in the low and middle 80s. Partly cloudy overnight tonight. Temperatures fall just into the mid and upper 60s. Then tracking a few rounds of storm chances for your Wednesday. We could see one early that could be on the strong side. Then sunny, hot, and muggy with high soaring near 90. More afternoon and evening storms are possible. Some could be strong to severe. With your other Watch 12 forecast, I'm meteorologist Molly Bernard.
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0: Country Music News, Chelsea. Let's hear from Riley Green. Boy, he's had just some real big success over the last 12, 18 months. Here's what he talked about when it comes to songwriting.
1: I don't think I've ever written a song the same way twice. Sometimes it's something that comes to me and I write it in 20 or 30 minutes. Sometimes it's an idea that I think, man, that's a great idea. And I mull it over for a month and a half and then it takes a while to write it. And sometimes I write with other people on a scheduled time and day. And I think for me, the songs that are the easiest to write, certainly the ones I like the most are ones that are about something I'm passionate about. You know, something that's going on in my life or, you know, I wish grandpa's never died. I wrote when my granddaddy passed away. It was a really personal song for me. And I think people find a way to make the lyrics about their own life.
0: Doesn't he sound like just one of the most genuine, like,
2: easy
0: to hang out with, have a beer, just wouldn't talk your ear off, but super interesting type people. I am amazed when artists talk about, I mean, Jimmy Buffett, I think, wrote Margaritaville in like on a bus in minutes or something.
2: Yeah.
0: All the lyrics just came to him. I think Kenny Chesney's had some famous songs too that it just was like, you know, and then others are really, really hard to finish.
2: Yep.
0: And neither makes it a good or bad song. You know, it's like you write it fast, doesn't guarantee a great song. But songwriting is just, and I got to, you know, do the Lee Bryce interview last week, and he's just such a prolific songwriter. I find songwriting to be so interesting.
2: Yeah.
0: Because we all pay attention to the singers and the bands and all, but it's the songwriters behind the scenes oftentimes that are actually making so much of this thing go.
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1: Here are your headlines. Washington County authorities are searching for a suspect after an armed robbery at a restaurant in Allenton. Investigators say a man dressed in black entered the employee area Saturday night, displayed a handgun, forced workers to the floor, and stole cash before fleeing on foot. The Sheriff's Office Major Crimes Unit is leading the investigation. A Whitefish Bay plastic surgeon faces felony stalking and privacy-related charges. Prosecutors allege Mark Francis Blake placed an Apple AirTag in a co-worker's vehicle and secretly photographed her in a workplace locker room. Investigators say evidence recovered from his phone linked into the allegations. The company says Blake is no longer providing services there. One person is dead after a crash in Sheboygan County. Authorities say a Toyota Corolla failed to stop at an intersection in the town of Greenbush Sunday night and entered the path of an eastbound semi-truck. The driver of the car was killed. Three people in the semi suffered non-life-threatening injuries. The Wisconsin Center District Board has voted to terminate CEO Marty Brooks. Board officials say Brooks misused district funds and has been placed on administrative leave as the separation process begins. Brooks has led the district since 2018 and oversaw the expansion of Milwaukee's Baird Center. In Waukesha County, testimony is underway in the homicide trial of retired Air Force veteran Kevin Litchwick. Prosecutors allege he killed Carlos Maldonado in 2024 and later concealed the body. Investigators say Maldonado was the only victim connected to what they describe as a hit list. And in community news, Washington County's annual Breakfast on the Farm takes place this Saturday at Iron Ridge Dairy near Keewaskum. The Volm Family Farm, established in 1958, is hosting this year's event, celebrating local agriculture. And those are your headlines for Tuesday, June 9th.

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0: reading Chelsea with you. I'm not going to name the place. Not trying to throw shade, but it's exactly as we predicted. Do you remember when I told you that one of those big fast food restaurant places, those big chains, can be taking out the self-serve soda machines?
1: Yes.
0: That's started now. I think they've actually started it earlier than they initially were going to. And people are not happy about it.
1: Right.
0: They're phasing out the self-serve soda fountains in U.S. restaurants, going to drinks poured by employees. Many customers are upset because they saw the self-serve refill as a core part of the classic experience. And you got to go up, you get your beverage from the employee, and then you drink it. Then you got to go back up to the counter or wherever in order to actually get it refilled. And many customers are voicing frustrations on social media, et cetera, et cetera. The other thing that people brought up that I wouldn't have thought of, but I totally get it, is people are like, I like more ice. So I just would get less soda, but then I could go up a couple times. If you're like me, I don't like ice. I think it waters down the soda. I don't get all the fizz, so I don't want any ice.
1: Is this a cleanliness thing? Like, will it, things be more cleanly?
0: By having a person at the counter do it?
1: Yeah.
0: I don't really think that's what it is.
1: Oh.
0: That's an interesting thought. But people are like, you know, I like to tweak my drinks a little bit. You know, maybe I like a little of this and I mix it with that. You know, I remember doing that as a kid.
1: Really?
0: Well, what am I going to ask the person? Could you give me one third this? A little bit of that, finish it with that, with just a little ice.
1: People like to be in control.
0: They like to be in control. And so I have to wonder if they're going to actually go through with this because it's so competitive.
1: Yeah, that's true.
0: And you have these other chains. It's like, wait, all we have to do is keep our soda fountains. Like, that's all we have to do to have an advantage.
1: Mm.
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0: She's Chelsea. I'm Reed. When you were kids, did you fight a lot with your sister? You guys are not even 2 full years apart, right?
1: Right. Fighting over clothes, for sure, yes.
0: My brother and I fought all the time. More of a bickering, though. We were best friends as kids. And he's still, you know, one of my best friends. But it's like, I just remember my dad having to get after us a lot. Just like, I stop with the arguing in the backseat. I want to be with my grandma, Bev. You know, it's like, what kind of report am I going to get from grandma? You know,
1: so just,
0: and it's weird because when you're a kid, you're just like, we're not fighting that much. Now that we have to, and I think Grant and Brielle don't fight that much. But when they do, it is just like, guys, for the love of, you know, just please.
1: Yeah. When they go back and forth, no, you said that. Oh. No, you. It's like,
0: no shame. There's no shame either. They'll do that. You would almost think that they're doing it just to irritate the parents. But yeah. They're not. This is genuinely how they argue. But I've sometimes said to Chelsea, because you're about to step in, I said, let this go for a second. I want to see how long you're going to do this.
1: And I can't take it.
0: They'll go another minute before finally it's like, you guys got to be kidding me. And I ask them, what are you solving? What is this? And they both just look at me like, and I'm like, solutions, guys. You know, come on. And then with Grant, it's like, Grant, she's two. Yeah, right. But it's not fair. It's not fair. She's two. She cannot reason the way. And when I was the older brother, I would get so ticked when my dad would say that kind of thing. Because it's not my fault. Now I'm saying the same stuff to him.
1: Oh, Reed, look at that.
0: Yeah, it's like I get where my dad and mom were coming from. But as a kid, you have no concept. Then as a parent, you're like, my gosh, this is exactly what my dad and mom are talking about.
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6: Plenty of dry time as we head through the day today, but you may need to dodge a few on and off spotty shower and storm chances. We could have a few brief downpours, otherwise warm and muggy with high temperatures back in the low and middle 80s. Partly cloudy overnight tonight, temperatures fall just into the mid and upper 60s. Then tracking a few rounds of storm chances for your Wednesday, we could see one early that could be on the strong side, then sunny, hot, and muggy with high soaring near 90. More afternoon and evening storms are possible, some could be strong to severe. With your other Watch 12 forecast, I'm meteorologist Molly Bernard.

0: are.
1: Hey, it's Reed and Chelsea. Reed, we have police body cam from a sweet boy who called 911 to arrest his mom for eating his ice cream. So, and this was in Mount Pleasant, obviously, Wisconsin. So, he called 911. They do have to come and make sure everything is okay. So they came out and talked to the little boy, and he's like, yep, I want her arrested. She should go to jail. You know, she ate my ice cream. And it's like, oh my gosh, how cute is that? So then obviously the officers talked to the little boy about, you know, you have to call 911 if it's a true emergency.
2: Which to him, it's like,
1: I know.
2: This is the biggest emergency I can think of, which is the innocence is so beautiful. Like, I love
1: really
2: that.
1: It really is, Reed. So they kind of had to talk about, you know, what's an emergency, not emergency. But the officers did a great job, and it is so sweet to see that.
2: If you're the mom, I would imagine you have two feelings. Number one, it's like, you want me to go to jail? But the sense of right and wrong, you know what I mean? Like, there's a level of that, too, where it's like you're kind of proud.
1: Yeah.
2: Also nice to know he can call 911 successfully.
1: Yep.
2: God forbid should he ever have to. But

0: be quite a thing to have the cops show up at your door. And it's like, yep, take her away.
1: It kind of was like that. And I was just like, oh, my heart would hurt as a mom. It's like, wait, you want me to go where? I think maybe it was, you know, some sharing of ice cream that didn't go well. Yeah, who knows?
0: That's,
1: but
0: I mean,
1: so cute.
0: You're very protective of your ice cream, Chels.
1: Don't you touch
0: that
1: it.
0: That chocolate stuff with the, you know, what I'm talking about.
1: Don't touch it.
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0: Hey, it's Reed and Chelsea. Reed, I know we have the NBA Finals going on. Obviously, big game last night. But let's talk about Madison Square Garden in a different light, shall we? The rumor mill is going, Reed. Some are saying that Taylor Swift is set to marry Travis Kelce at the iconic Madison Square Garden. I just saw this and I thought, you know, there's been a lot of talk, obviously, about Madison Square Garden with the Knicks and all of that. And I thought they were getting married in Rhode Island. That turned out to be a farce, as they say. But people are thinking it's in New York. She just has everybody guessing. And July 3rd has also been thrown around.
1: Is that a Friday?
0: Yes, it is.
1: I don't know. Should you, and this is nothing against anybody getting married around the 4th of July, but should you take away from America's 250th anniversary? I don't know.
0: Birthday
1: anniversary. Yeah, sure. Founding anniversary of the independence. Anyway.
0: Okay.
1: When she's doing record label stuff or music things or whatever, and people are guessing, you know, it's, I get it. It's kind of neat. But at some point, it feels like, I hate to say it this way, but it's how much attention do you need? You know, there's just a little bit of that. And that's, Lainey Wilson just got married. And then she gave fans some pictures.
0: Right.
1: Very nice.
0: Right.
1: There you go. Bada bing, bada boom. You know, with Taylor, it's just a little bit, and I'm sure she's a very nice person. But the way Lainey did it, it's like, yeah, I like that. I don't know. Maybe I'm wrong.
0: So we have a new report out. She is officially the richest female musician in history.
1: Yeah, no, she is the number one music global superstar in the world. What she does works. I don't mean it to sound so critical, but
0: there's
1: it's just,
0: fascination with her wedding. Brie.
1: But why this one we're going to do it? Or don't tell anybody.
0: I don't know how you're going to do it at a place.
1: Well, Madison Square Garden, it's like,
0: that's literally in the middle of a city.
1: Yeah.
0: Like, secretively.
1: No, secretly. I can't imagine she would want it to be a secret, but...
0: Oh, she wants everything to be a secret.
1: But, I mean, she'll have to say, this is the day. I wonder if Travis is just like, I don't even know when we're getting married. Like, I told her, give me about a month's heads up. You know, and she's...
0: Well, we're
1: doesn't want to spill the beans
0: or anything. We're past that now,

0: read. Yeah.
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0: Reed and Chelsea with you. All right, real first hot week. Now, we had a, was it May? We had early May. We had a stretch where it was just pretty hot.
1: Yes.
0: But this will be hot.
1: This is like I think, the warmest.
0: Yeah, yep. This is our next level. So, as a reminder, drink
1: heat
0: plenty
1: advisories,
0: of water.
1: Yep.
0: Don't let the pets be outside for too long. Check, on elderly neighbors. Yeah, especially elderly neighbors. Make sure, everybody's doing all right. And don't be afraid to use that AC. I think I said this recently, and I'm going to say it again. You know, it's far better to use your AC and get along with your spouse than not and think you're going to save a little bit of money, because you will pay for it in spades with their orneriness. I say this as a man who gets ornery if it's in the evening and I'm sweating.
1: Yeah.
0: Because after I shower,
1: you do get mad.
0: We shower at night. You know, people shower in the morning. I like shower at night.

0: I take that shower and then I'm just sitting there just,
1: yeah,
0: I'm sweating because I'm breathing, I just get prickly.
1: Yeah, you do.
0: And so I feel for people that are in that same situation.
1: Okay.
0: So turn that AC up to get the temperature down. Right, Chels?
1: Yep, there you go.
0: You can't take the money with you when you go someday. So
1: all right,
0: spend it on something as simple as that.

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0: Hey, it's Reed and Chelsea with you. All right, Chelsea, police in Sherwood, Oregon, the state, installed two new speed cameras on a street May 25th. And in less than 2 weeks, they recorded 1,045 drivers going at least 11 miles over the 25-mile-per-hour speed limit on the single residential street. And this really shocked people.
1: Residential street.
0: It's a residential street. Yep. The cameras sit on both sides of the two-way street, which runs through a mostly residential area just south of downtown Sherwood. I imagine it's pretty quiet. And I don't know that they thought they would get that much. You know, kind of a sleepy street, probably.
1: Why would they install on a sleepy street?
0: Well, they may have gotten some complaints. Regardless, they caught more than 1,000 drivers. And for now, speeders are only getting mailed warnings. But starting June 23rd, violations will turn into actual citations. Tickets in non-school zones range from about $165 to $440. School zone violations cost roughly $225 to $875, depending on how far over the limit drivers go. If you don't speed, this doesn't worry you.
1: Yeah, no kidding.
0: But if you do speed, have you ever had it where, we all have, right? Somebody's flying past you and you're like, man, I wish there was a cop.
1: Yep.
0: Man, I wish there was a cop. Mm-hmm. And then I think it's happened once in my life, I saw somebody pull out and you're just smiling. You're just so happy that this person who's just blatantly putting people in danger. Well, what I like about it, especially if you're on one of those residential streets, 25, probably not practical to have tax dollars be spent on somebody sitting there, but you're still getting ticked because it's like, I got kids playing here.
1: Okay.
0: Well, with this, you don't know for sure, but you're thinking that person might get a ticket in the mail. And it's kind of that possibility that I think I would enjoy as a driver. Because if someone's speeding, I'm like, hopefully they get something in the mail. Don't you like that? I would like that.
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6: Plenty of dry time as we head through the day today, but you may need to dodge a few on and off spotty shower and storm chances. We could have a few brief downpours. Otherwise, warm and muggy with high temperatures back in the low and middle 80s. Partly cloudy overnight tonight, temperatures fall just into the mid and upper 60s. Then tracking a few rounds of storm chances for your Wednesday. We could see one early that could be on the strong side, then sunny, hot, and muggy with high soaring near 90. More afternoon and evening storms are possible. Some could be strong to severe. With your other Watch 12 forecast, I'm meteorologist Molly Bernard.

0: Hey, what's up? It's Ritter. So I had one of those moments just the other day where I officially felt old. I mean, not that like 40 is really old, but with the rain, I was like, well, it's raining, but you know, my plants and yard could really use the rain. Have you had a similar, like, oh my gosh, that was the oldest thing I've said moment?
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0: What up? It's Ritter. Well, Brad Paisley starting to push back against plans for a massive AI data center that's set to go right next to the Nashville Zoo. Yeah, Brad took to his socials to talk about it.
1: By now, you've probably heard about the proposed data center that they want to build next to the Nashville Zoo, which is an absolute nightmare scenario. First of all, they don't have the power to build this. They don't have the water. It doesn't belong there. It would be an enormous monstrosity.
0: And Brad goes on to say that it'll hurt the look and feel of the neighborhood. I mean, think about it. Data centers next to the giraffes. And yeah, I don't know where you sit on things, but I feel like a weird data center would truly look super weird next to a zoo. I mean, the middle of a farm field looks bad enough, but keep fighting the good fight, Brad.

0: So the World Cup kicks off Thursday already, and there's a beer company with a message for World Cup fans, basically saying, don't watch from your office. Do it at a bar, and they're going to pay you. Yeah, hang on.
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0: I'm sure I'm not alone in this. I wish the World Cup time, or at least the first week or so, was like everyone had off and could just watch the matches. 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What's up? It's Ritter. 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We're watching match.
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0: What's up? It's Ritter. If you missed it yesterday, Little Big Town just unveiled their For the Art of It tour, and it's going to kick off September 26th, going across the U.S. and Canada, including a stop in Milwaukee at the High Life Theater. So October 2nd, the date of that. Pre-sales are already on now. Tickets going to be going on sale this Friday. That should be a good one. Little Big Town, always a really good show.
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6: This afternoon, expect patchy fog with isolated showers and a high near 83. Tonight, slight showers may occur before 7 p.m., followed by patchy fog and a low around 63. Tomorrow, anticipate showers and thunderstorms with a high near 91 and gusts up to 30 miles per hour from the south. Tomorrow night, showers continue with a low around 68 and gusts up to 25 miles per hour from the southwest. Thursday, expect rain showers and a high near 88, with rainfall amounts between a half and three quarters of an inch.

0: my gosh. I would be so upset if my kid did that. It's Ritter. You know how toddlers with scissors should be supervised? Yeah, I'll just let you think on that for a minute. I got a story I've got to share with you coming up.
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Hadn't seen her since her wedding day with you on my arm.

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1: All right, I've got so many follow-up questions to this, but I got to tell you first, okay? A dad found his three-year-old daughter cutting up $1,800 in cash and turning it into confetti for what she called a craft project. Who has that much cash? Question number one. There's just too many, right? And apparently the guy was able to like film it and show the video to the bank and they reimbursed him the money. But as a parent, is it not true that the moment your toddler suddenly gets real quiet, like when the house just gets too quiet, you're like, something's wrong. What's going on? Thankfully for me, it was never cutting up $1,800 in cash. I said, need to have $1,800 first, but.
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0: What's up? It's Ritter. So Denmark just held its annual mullet championship. Yes, in case you're wondering, there is a championship for that amazing, I don't know, do we call it a haircut? Because it's kind of like half haircut, half I just don't care. But apparently contestants here were judged on style, uniqueness, and stage presence. Whatever that's supposed to mean. But like more than 1,000 people showed up to compete in this thing. I just feel like the mullet is one of those hairstyles that just never should have come back. And I feel like we have people like Morgan Wallen to thank for it. Although thank, I don't know, is really the word that I want to use for it.
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4: This afternoon, expect patchy fog with isolated showers and a high near 83. Tonight, slight showers may occur before 7 p.m., followed by patchy fog and a low around 63. Tomorrow, anticipate showers and thunderstorms with a high near 91 and gusts up to 30 miles per hour from the south. Tomorrow night,

showers continue with a low around 68 and gusts up to 25 miles per hour from the southwest. Thursday, expect rain showers and a high near 88, with rainfall amounts between a half and three quarters of an inch.

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0: Yo, I'm a little bummed that this is not coming near us, because Lady A just announced that they're bringing back their This Winter's Night tour for a second straight year. So they're going to do their little holiday run with some Christmas shows in and around all over, except for Wisconsin, apparently. In fact, Gary, Indiana would be the closest that we'll have to us at all here in the Badger State. But, you know, we can't have every good country show.
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0: Hey, what's up? It's Ritter. So I had one of those moments just the other day where I officially felt old. 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Have you had a similar like, oh my gosh, that was the oldest thing I've said moment?
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0: Okay, so here in Wisconsin, we've got Charlie Barron's fighting the AI data centers. Well, in Nashville, there's a country star joining the battle. I'll tell you who that is coming up in a few.
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3: This afternoon, expect patchy fog with isolated showers and a high near 83. Tonight, slight showers may occur before 7 p.m., followed by patchy fog and a low around 63. Tomorrow, anticipate showers and thunderstorms with a high near 91 and gusts up to 30 miles per hour from the south. Tomorrow night, showers continue with a low around 68 and gusts up to 25 miles per hour from the southwest. Thursday, expect rain showers and a high near 88, with rainfall amounts between a half and three quarters of an inch.

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0: Ooh, I love this. My man Brad Paisley joining the fight against data centers. Yeah, he's taking on a big one in Nashville.
1: By now, you've probably heard about the proposed data center that they want to build next to the Nashville Zoo, which is an absolute nightmare scenario. First of all, they don't have the power to build this. They don't have the water. It doesn't belong there. It would be an enormous monstrosity.
0: I mean, think about it. Data centers next to the giraffes. And yeah, I don't know where you sit on things, but I feel like a weird data center would truly look super weird next to a zoo. I mean, the middle of a farm field looks bad enough, but keep fighting the good fight, Brad.
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0: Brett Eldridge, 92.5 Buzz Country. Had a great afternoon with the American Legion. Learned how many American Legion posts there are in Wisconsin. 477, if I remembered correctly. Well, it was a great afternoon talking with many of our local heroes on the impact the American Legion makes in their lives, and a great reminder to us all, even if you serve just one day in the military, no matter your ranking, if you went to war or not, that doesn't matter. It's just that sense of camaraderie and veterans helping veterans. You don't need to talk about your military past if you don't want to, but if you do start talking about your military past, you know, you're around brothers and sisters who understand that lingo, and just giving back to the community. They do so much. So connect with the American Legion post nearest you or online with the Wisconsin American Legion. And thank you, veterans, for all you do and continue to do even after your military service. It's amazing. Made a huge impact on my father-in-law's life. So I encourage all veterans to look at the American Legion post nearest them. 2 minutes away from Dan and Shay to Luke Combs and Thomas Rhett, 92.5 Buzz Country. 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
4: This afternoon, expect patchy fog with isolated showers and a high near 83. Tonight, slight showers may occur before 7 p.m., followed by patchy fog and a low around 63. Tomorrow, anticipate showers and thunderstorms with a high near 91 and gusts up to 30 miles per hour from the south. Tomorrow night, showers continue with a low around 68 and gusts up to 25 miles per hour from the southwest.

0: Thursday, expect rain showers and a high near 88, with rainfall amounts between a half and three quarters of an inch.
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0: Locash, 92.5 Buzz Country. I'm Steph Peters. Now with summer break, getting kids involved in the daily chores around the household. Now, I realized something. Mom, fail. When I was growing up, after every dinner, us kids had to bring out the broom and sweep the floor, grab the soapy dishcloth and wipe down the table. I've never made my kids do that. Isn't that weird? Why, it was so easy for me to do as a kid. I don't have any issue with it, but why didn't I start raising my kids to do that? I gave my 13-year-old the broom and the dustpan. He's like, oh, I think I'm not very good at sweeping. I'm like, practice makes perfect. Here we go, kids. 2 minutes away from Shaboozy, Jelly Roll, and Jordan Davis, 92.5 Buzz Country.
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0: 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Washington County Breakfast on the Farm. 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So look up for the Breakfast on the Farm nearest to you. 2 minutes away from Corey Kent to Zach Brownband and Megan Maroney, 92.5 Buzz Country.
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0: Cole Swindell with a song he wrote about his dad's passing. You should be here. And when Cole Swindell got married, he created a chair for his dad, one of those beautiful embroidered chair covers that was put on it, a spot for pops, right? And I'm sure you've done the same or seen the same at weddings, remembering those loved ones who are no longer here with us on earth, but of course, they're in spirit. I thought that was very beautiful how Cole Swindell did that at his wedding. 2 minutes away from Morgan Wallen to Jake Owen and a health update on Justin Moore, 92.5 Buzz Country.
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2: 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And happy

0: Josh Ross, 92.5 Buzz Country. Very proud of country star Justin Moore taking focus on his health right now. He shared on social media yesterday, "I've made the decision to take some time to focus on my health. As a result, I'll be stepping away from my touring for a short period and will be unable to perform some upcoming shows. This is the right decision for me and my family, and I appreciate everyone's understanding and support. I look forward to getting back out there later this summer and doing what I love most." We're thinking of you, Justin Moore, and such an inspiration. Yes, health comes first. We'll play some Justin Moore music in just a moment to Luke Bryan and Brad Paisley. First, an update on your weather forecast here in just 2 minutes on 92.5 Buzz Country.
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5: Tonight, expect scattered showers and thunderstorms before 7 p.m., followed by patchy fog from 11 p.m. to 5 a.m. The low will be around 62 with light east winds. Tomorrow, anticipate patchy fog and intermittent showers and thunderstorms throughout the day. Highs will reach 90 with heat index values up to 97. South winds will blow at 5 to 15 miles per hour, gusting up to 30 miles per hour. Tomorrow night, showers and thunderstorms are likely with lows around 67. Thursday, temperatures will peak near 87 before falling to around 81 in the afternoon. Expect a sunny Friday with highs near 78.

0: Vincent Mason, 92.5 Buzz Country. He'll be headlining the Dodge County Fair this August, and I'll be there. Can't wait to see you. I'm Steph Peters. Before I head out, it's Steph's smile of the day. Well, I had a great afternoon at the American Legion, the Wisconsin American Legion, the headquarters in Portage, and had a great time interviewing some of our local heroes. It just hearing their stories, how the American Legion made such an impact on their lives. I know this firsthand from my father-in-law, a Vietnam veteran, who never, ever wanted to talk about his time in the military or in war, and we totally respected that. But then he joined his American Legion, and you could just see that weight lifted off his shoulders, that sense of purpose and camaraderie again. It's amazing. So connect with the local post nearest you, as I've been educated on these Legion posts need more members. Veterans helping veterans, but they can't do it with the next group of veterans now joining, right? You can see more of my photos and message over on our Facebook page when you get a moment at Buzz Country. And thank you for joining the American Legion nearest you. Enjoy the rest of your afternoon with Mitch Morgan. Music from Luke Combs to Cole Wetzel and Jesse Murph. 2 minutes away on 92.5 Buzz Country.
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1: Hey, Joy. 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

Luke Holmes, tighten that latigo there and back in the saddle on Buzz Country. 4 o'clock, Tuesday afternoon. It is the 9th of June. I'm Mitch Morgan. Let's do birthdays here. Johnny Depp is 63 today, almost ready for Social Security if he needs it. Michael J. Fox, 65 today. Dick Vitale, basketball legendary coach and announcer, 87 today. Donald Duck is 92. Started in a cartoon short on this day. He wasn't wearing pants then. He's not wearing pants now. Let's see. Jackie Wilson,

0: with the hit song Your Love Keeps Taking Me Higher and Higher and Lonely Teardrops, big R&B soul legend born on this date back in 1934. And Les Paul, born in Waukesha on this date, 1915. He perfected the electric guitar. See all those rockers out there with those Gibson Les Pauls? Yep, he was the guy. Also responsible for overdubbing vocals. Today is National Call Your Doctor Day, and we are 12 days away from Father's Day and 25 days away from America's birthday, Independence Day, when the USA turns 250 years old. Happy birthday, America!
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0: There is Sam Hunt. We are having a house party. I'll bring the Natty Light, those 30 packs. Yeah, that's good drinking there. 92.5 Buzz Country. Red Delicious apples are best for you. America's most common apple also may be the most potent, they're telling us now. Don't just skimp on the skin there. Study from up in Canada there, hey. They measured the levels of antioxidants in 8 varieties of apples, and they found that Red Delicious apples contain the highest concentrations of the health-enhancing chemicals that they contain. Also, get you the most bang for your buck, too. Bang for your bite, here it says. Be sure to eat the peel. Mm-hmm. The skin of the Red Delicious apple contains over 6 times more antioxidant activity than the meat of the apple. So I used to buy these Red Delicious apples when I'd buy kids' lunches, and my daughter would not eat Red Delicious apple. Dad, those things are just so gross. Got to have Gala. Okay, you spoiled child. So I took care of that. But remember, Red Delicious apples are best for you. Let's go ahead and take a little break here. I'll be right back. My favorite Blake song, Texas, next on Buzz Country.
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0: Don't Tell on Me. Always that guitar-driven sound of Jason Aldean there on 92.5 Buzz Country with a look at the country date book here on June 9th. It was 2005. After 100,000 downloads, Lone Star's number one song, Mr. Mom, was certified as a gold digital single by the RIAA, Recording Industry Association of America. That's a fun song. Mr. Mom, screwing everything up there in the kitchen. It reminds me of me very much so back in the day. Second thing here, 1997, rockabilly legend Carl Perkins underwent surgery in Memphis to clear a blockage in his neck artery, the carotid artery. He was one of those Memphis guys with Jerry Lee Lewis and Johnny Cash and all those guys back in the day. He had this huge hit song, Don't Step on My Blue Suede Shoes. Yeah, Elvis also recorded that, but Carl had the biggest hit on Blue Suede Shoes. He was a big cigarette smoker. Once again, my children, do not smoke cigarettes. And then finally, 1994, Tim McGraw's single was, pretty close to being his debut single, Indian Outlaw, certified gold, 500,000 copies. The record label, Curb Records, did not want to release that Indian Outlaw song, but Tim insisted. Tim, being, he said, part Cherokee, was part of his heritage. Mike Curb said, I don't think so. And they almost lost Tim McGraw over that song, Indian Outlaw. Well, Tim proved to be right on that one because it was a hit and did it in concert. Probably still does in concert. I'm an Indian Outlaw. Not me, him. Okay. Let's see. We'll take our break. We'll be right back with the forecast with WeatherWatch 12. And then it's Shaboozy and Luke Bryan, Knockin' Boots.
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0: Tonight, expect scattered showers and thunderstorms before 7 p.m., followed by patchy fog from 11 p.m. to 5 a.m. The low will be around 62 with light east winds. Tomorrow, anticipate patchy fog and intermittent showers and thunderstorms throughout the day. Highs will reach 90 with heat index values up to 97. South winds will blow at 5 to 15 miles per hour, gusting up to 30 miles per hour. Tomorrow night, showers and thunderstorms are likely with lows around 67. Thursday, temperatures will peak near 87 before falling to around 81 in the afternoon. Expect a sunny Friday with highs near 78.

a tiny violin for the man at the bar confessing his sins.

There is Chris Jansen, me, and a beer. I try and throw in at least one beer song per hour. If I didn't, it just wouldn't be country music here, you know. 92.5 Buzz Country. On the other side of the coin here, we've got milk. Yeah, beer and milk. Yeah, that's what we're all about. 13th of June over at the Iron Ridge Dairy, Kewaskum. It's going to be one of those farm breakfast for June, Dairy Month. You can also, besides having your breakfast there, take a barn tour, see all the cows, how they live their everyday lives, and see where the cows get milked, too. So there's a lot to see and do. 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You can buy your advance tickets or online or at the day of the event here. 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

0: Made for you, Jake Owen. Isn't that a good song? It's 92.5 Buzz Country. 5 o'clock, I'm Mitch Morgan. Here we are on Tuesday already, 9th of June. Let's take a look at three random fun facts, things we didn't know yesterday. Composer John Williams, he did the theme from Jaws. When he first played those two notes, for Steven Spielberg, Steven laughs and said, "What are you doing here? We wanted something a little more, well, more melody." And then John said, "Look, I watched the film here. What you want with this shark is this ominous." He was right, wasn't he? Right. Yes, correct. Yep. Scary sharks. Number two, ancient Romans in Pompeii had near perfect dental health because they had a low sugar diet. These Romans ate mostly fruits and vegetables and a local water source, which was rich in fluorine. I don't know, fluoride or fluorine, but there we go. So going from sharks, going over to ancient Romans, and then finally this. The core of the earth, they say, is hotter than the surface of the sun. Did you know this? I did not. Core of the earth hotter than the sun. So I'm thinking, well, why don't we just tap out, you know, some of the heat source from the inside of the earth. Could we do that? Or also, if it's that hot, why doesn't it melt the whole crazy thing here? So I'm no rocket surgeon. I am no brain scientist. No. Okay, we'll take our little break here. We'll come right back. Kenny Chesney's big hit, Carry On, which is on its way to number one on this wacky country chart. And then a perfect song for this time of year as we head toward a long, hot summer. Hang On for Keith Urban.
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day, Potts Farm was a place to go. Load a truck up, hit the dirt road. Jumped a barbed wire, spread the word. Light the bonfire and call the girls. King and the Can and the Marlboro Man. Jack and Jim were a few good men. Where you learn how to kiss and cuss and fight too. Better watch out for the boys in blue. And all this small town, he said, she said. 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Like I know something y'all don't know. Man, that talk is getting old. You better mind your business, man. Watch your mouth. Before I have to knock that loud mouth out. I'm tired of talking, man. Y'all ain't listening. Them old

0: Dirt Road Anthem, Jason Aldean on 92.5 Buzz Country, Mitch Morgan Pizza Report. Listen to this. According to a study from this year, pizza is a $45 billion industry in the United States. 3 billion pizzas sold per year. 93% of Americans eat at least one pizza per month. Friday night is the biggest night of the week for eating pizza. 36% of all pizza orders get pepperoni on their pizza. The least favorite pizza topping is anchovies. Didn't know they still did that. Anchovies. So gross. And they say Americans eat about 100 acres of pizza each day. 350 slices of pizza per second. Now, the doctors will tell us, don't eat that stuff, but it is actually very nutritious. But it's high in cholesterol and fat, too. So we won't eat it every day. But yeah, there's your pizza report. Let's do a quick break here. I've got Parmalee and Blanco Brown together, and then latest from Luke Holmes, Sleepless in a Hotel Room, next on Buzz Country.
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0: Riley Green changed my mind on 92.5 Buzz Country. Summer officially starts on the 21st of June, same day as Father's Day, and we put a list together, possibly the best country summer songs, including Barefoot Blue Jean Night by Jake Owen, Day Drinking from Little Big Town, and then we've got No Shoes, No Shirt, No Problems from Kenny Chesney, Strawberry Wine, Dina Carter, 5 O'Clock Somewhere, Alan Jackson and Jimmy Buffett, Chicken Fried, Zac Brown Band, Buy Me a Boat, Chris Jansen, Margaritaville, Jimmy Buffett, All Summer Long, Kid Rock, Summertime, Kenny Chesney, and number one comes in here with Chattahoochee from Alan Jackson. Taking Care of Business, updating the forecast with Weather Watch 12. And then we're back into music with Morgan Wallen and Miranda Lambert with Mama's Broken Heart.
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3: Tonight, expect scattered showers and thunderstorms before 7 p.m., followed by patchy fog from 11 p.m. to 5 a.m. The low will be around 62 with light east winds. Tomorrow, anticipate patchy fog and intermittent showers and thunderstorms throughout the day. Highs will reach 90 with heat index values up to 97. South winds will blow at 5 to 15 miles per hour, gusting up to 30 miles per hour. Tomorrow night, showers and thunderstorms are likely with lows around 67. Thursday, temperatures will peak near 87 before falling to around 81 in the afternoon. Expect a sunny Friday with highs near 78.

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0: Malone, Blake Shelton, pour me a drink here on Buzz Country, and we're going to make that drink milk as we talk about another June Dairy Breakfast. This is coming up June 28th at Tower View Acres in Mount Calvary, 8 to noon. 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
2: Oh, oh,

Scotty and Hootie together on Bottle Rockets. Yeah, 4th of July is not that far away. Here on Buzz Country, just about 6 o'clock, I'm Mitch Morgan, and we're looking back on this date in history. 92 years ago, back in 1934, Donald Duck made his debut in Disney's The Wise Little Hen. It was a short little cartoon, Wise Little Hen. Donald Duck wasn't wearing pants then, and he's not wearing pants now. Just saying. 53 years ago, 1973, Secretariat won the Belmont Stakes to become the first Triple Crown winner in 25 years. Only four other horses have done it, the Triple Crown. Seattle Slough, 1977, Affirmed, 1978, American Pharoah in 2015, and Justify in 2018. And then finally here on the list today is this. 20 years ago, it was in 2006, Pixar's Cars was released, the movie starring Owen Wilson as the voice of Lightning McQueen. 20 years ago, as time flies by. We're going to take a quick break here. Come right back with...

0: Asha and Austin, and Luke Bryan on the radio with Kiss Tomorrow Goodbye.
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0: 92.5 Buzz Country with Jason Aldean, and they don't know. What we know is that prices are really high on certain things right now. Here's a quick list. Vet care, it's getting really very expensive. Pet insurance never seems to cover it. Red meat now at the grocery store really is high at this point. Cable TV prices are up. Movie tickets on the rise. Babysitters also, mostly young ladies are charging more. And then somebody said concert tickets now. You know, that's really a good thing here with all of your all of these fees that they give you. Like, you pay $200 to see Jody Messina. I don't think so. So you got to be careful on that. Choose your concerts wisely. And then the dentist. Yeah, that's a big one right there. I got an implant last year. It was like $5,000 for one tooth. So I had to decide, what do I do here? Do I get a new tooth or do I buy groceries? And the choice is obvious. That's why I'm so thin now. And housing, as we all know, wrapping this crazy thing up here. Someone said in 1955, my parents bought their house for $16,000. And actually, that was high for back then. Dad made about $5,000 a year. Today, that same house sold for over $1 million. All right. What's the solution? Keep on working? Did somebody say that? Oh, I guess so. All right, we're going to take our break. Come right back with Luke Combs and Eric Pasley.
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0: Tucker Wetmore and Brunette. We're going to go from Brunette to Blonde here with this story next on Buzz Country. The year 2013, following her performance at the Nashville LP Field, Carrie Underwood was pulled over for doing 56 miles per hour in the 45 mile per hour zone. Did she get a ticket? Male officer? Young, pretty blonde girl? Of course not. But that's kind of the way life is. 2011, on this date, Alabama made a surprise CMA Music Festival appearance, and they did their songs Old Alabama and Tennessee River over at the Nashville LP Field. And then finally, 2009, George Jones, his song He Stopped Loving Her Today, was added to the Library of Congress National Recording Registry as one of the best country songs of all time. When I first moved to town here, I came here from Miami, Florida, the late, great city of Miami, Florida, 1981, and I got into country music. That was one of the first songs I played on the radio. George Jones, He Stopped Loving Her Today. All right, let's take the scoop on the forecast with WeatherWatch 12, and then it's Morgan Wallen next on Buzz Country.
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3: Tonight, expect scattered showers and thunderstorms before 7 p.m., followed by patchy fog from 11 p.m. to 5 a.m. The low will be around 62 with light east winds. Tomorrow, anticipate patchy fog and intermittent showers and thunderstorms throughout the day. Highs will reach 90 with heat index values up to 97. South winds will blow at 5 to 15 miles per hour, gusting up to 30 miles per hour. Tomorrow night, showers and thunderstorms.

0: Storms are likely, with lows around 67. Thursday, temperatures will peak near 87 before falling to around 81 in the afternoon. Expect a sunny Friday with highs near 78.
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there's John Morgan and a kid myself. Have you noticed they put this cut us out and all the this filter stuff on these records? It's driving me crazy. 92.5 Buzz Country. We got music on Maine. 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

0: 9:30, right downtown on the main drag there on Main Street, right near the radio station, by the way. So I'll be on while this goes on. So please don't throw things at the window, because that wouldn't be good. Anyway, people come out, thousands of people over the years for this event. It's been going on a long time now. So Thursday night, it's presented by the Downtown West Bend Association. Music on Main. Taking the break, I'll be right back with Shaboozy and a powerful song from Jelly Roll. It's Liar, next on Buzz Country.
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